In a valley, on the mountain, wherever I am, give me a faith that can see through the thick and the thin. 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I can see you through a lens that is perfectly clear. 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

0: 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Or on the hands that hold you now?
1: ERF Yes. Da, wo du bist.